Rádio Wave. Rádio Wave. 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

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TECHNOLOGY, it's the ultimate. 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
1: Český rozhlas, Radio Wave. 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

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Yeah. 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
1: Český rozhlas, Radio Wave. Děláme vlny.

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Trust, if this were a natural emergency, you would never hear it coming. Baby shoes over to assassin, a burst of a whole lot of shit. Why maybe, if this were a natural emergency, fucking up for real, you would never know. It was about to guarantee your ass, creep up like a movie you never watched will affect you. Christmas movie, damn best movie. With fuzzy paws, Google eyes, dumb stuff, Christmas shit. 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A wee bit of prepackaged microwave fries. If this was an actual emergency, you would never know. He was talking your sweet ass. 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This is only a 357 Mac. 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
1: 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Do you mind, say, millions of dollars?
0: No.
1: Are you a rich man?
0: What do you mean rich? What do you mean?
1: You have a lot of possessions, a lot of money in the bank.